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0: 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I put it in the card.
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0: Sorry, Sebastian, did you copy my traffic?
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0: The return.
1: Yes, I know something. I advise that I'm going to be 10:14 with him. He was going to walk all the way to Franklin. I've got my beginning mileage when you're ready.
0: Never go ahead.
1: 46732.

0: Got a little distracted. 41 on scene, has the vehicle, citation issued. She has a ride from a third party. I'll be back 10-8. Citation for speed and no proof of insurance.
1: 10-4.

0: I'll be tonight. He's been dropped off at his house, 214 South Church, ending 46749.
1: Okay, good, sir.

0: any old deputies, just information only. We do have a controlled burn at 1191 South 220th, 1191 South 220th. If anybody sees it, we've already got calls on it.
1: There's something. 34th.

0: Victor David Young, 6298, negative active on a 2016 Honda black in color to the left of you out of Garland, Texas.
1: And it's not me. 10-4, 9-8.

0: I'm dropping and continuing that last 28. Texas Victor David Young 6298. I don't need his return again.
1: Yes,
2: sir. Throw him back to the
1: left.
2: Good. 400-170. Kansas First Lines, Boy Lincoln Union, Edward Sam Tom Nora. 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

0: Austin Masterson is negative 29. She is on probation or supervised release. She doesn't have a valid Kansas or Missouri 27.
1: And for thank you.

0: I'm over 80 County, 1045. I'm with some UTVs that aren't stopping.
1: 10-4-1-2-20.
0: I'm about a half mile west of West Street in Mulberry. They finally stopped.
1: 10-4.

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I'm back 10-8, warning no city tag. They reside in Arma.

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0: 3-7, can I have TNS 5-7?
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0: The deal number is King04331146, last name Blank Hart, first name Tyson, number 2007-09-241.

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0: 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ASM 400, Missouri, North North 9, John 9 Paul, North North 9, John 9 Paul.
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0: 068 Edward 222003. 068 Edward 222003. Last name Hance. Henry Adam Nora Charles Edward. First name William. Notch and from Mason. 717 08 Y mile.

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0: Senate Magnolia, I'm pulling into the alleyway off of Senate. Kansas 28, 8923, Adam Edwards Ham.
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Last name Luna, Lincoln Union North Adam hyphen Lincoln Union North Adam. First name Oscar, no sale for Xander, 822-07 Hispanic male. 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
0: 170 and 126, Kansas 28566, Paul Union. That's 566, Paul Union. Should return to a small Chevrolet pickup.
1: 566, Paul Union, negative active on 1999 Chevy S10 pickup, Telesa. 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

Steel, King 04038, 619, last name Pryor, first name Wyatt, date of birth 2005, 0726 final.

0: 37, are you turning 45?
1: Hi.
0: 540 and 210. It's a Kansas temporary. I can't read it because it's dirty blowing in the wind, but it's on a Ford Explorer red. And I'm sorry, I said 210, that's 190. Go in the other direction.
1: Different.
0: It'll be Edward 292918.
1: -29, expired on a 2015 Ford Explorer, maroon in color, Lassie McReynolds out of Weir. I can't see an exact date, but it expired 9/26.
0: 10 more. It's 9/7.

586963. Last of McReynolds, Mary Charles Robert, Edward Young Nora, Ocean Lincoln David Sam, first of Amy, 1983, 1228.

Affirmative, I have times 3 still active. I have 2 for failure to answer a citation, which were initially suspensions, and then it became restricted to for failure to comply with financial responsibilities.

0: It's not technically suspended right now, but she no longer has a VO, and she had multiple suspensions previously.
1: That's affirmative. The two suspensions were in 2025, 8 of 2025. Her 27 expired in 12/25, which led to her restricted ID 2 of 26, which is still technically an active ID.

0: For us in County, Oklahoma, 27.
1: Good.
0: Deal number V-Victor 147-645-751. Last name Ray, first name Jason. Date of birth 1985, 0226 Blackwell.

0: the 5th of October. Disregard that. November 10th or November 24th. November 10, November 24.
1: Ten more.

0: 相信。
1: I'll be back 10 a. She seemed to believe that she had a DO and pulled it up online to show me, and I explained it to her that an identification card is not a driver's license, so she's well aware now. She received a citation for no DO, no registration, and a warning for speed.
0: 2106.

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0: 334, County 1044. Centennial bypass, got a motorcycle. 28 is 8, I believe it's 8. Might be boy. 7, Frank, John David.
1: Can you advise what status auto?
0: Good night, please.
1: Can you advise what state the 28 is out of?
0: Yeah, it's Kansas.

0: .87 for John David is going to be a negative exit on a white 2016 Harley Davidson. LHX Street Glide, last Hamilton out of Pittsburgh.
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34 Canada. I got Kansas 2729. 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
1: Okay.
0: Deal King 01067054. Last name Brown, first name Tyler, February 1986, 01031.

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1: Dennis?
0: Charge updated back to 10-8.
1: Stanford?

0: Sorry, I'm 8945.
1: Yes.
0: 845 with a, I think it's just like a motorized bicycle at Joplin 27th.
1: Tampa?

0: 320, so, or 317, can I cancel myself?
1: What?
0: I'm sorry, I didn't advise. It's by name and date of birth. Last of Adam King, Ida Sam Sam, Ocean Nora, first of Alyssa, 11/20/1985. If you can't find her, let me know. I'm pretty sure that's what she said, but she talks really fast.

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1: 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I messed it up first. My bad. 37.
0: Can I get you across the area 611 North Cherokee, 611 North Cherokee? I'm going to be sending fire that way. I have an RP advising that a full-grown tree just fell. It's on power lines there in the roadway as well.
1: 27 a minute.
2: 307 County 44.
3: County direct fire, direct fire. Need you to run to 611 North Cherokee, 611 North Cherokee. I have a full-size tree that fell on a power line, and they are on the ground, and are live. Tree is also blocking roadway. Time page is 21-3.

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1: 10-4-3. 0-4-7, cut it. 10-4-3.
0: 10-4.
1: 37, okay. I had it all wrong, but I've got her 27 now, if you're ready.
2: 10-4, cut.
1: King 0-4-3-4-8-5-0-7. Last have Adkinson, Adam, David, King, Ida, Sam, Ocean, Nora, first of Jessica.

0: Mm-hmm. Can't confirm, power line is down. The tree is out of the road.
1: Definitely.
0: I'm not seeing any sparking from the transformer either.
1: Very 17, 27 loss of accident is negative, ID only.
2: 10-4, I'll be back, 10-8, be a warning for taillight, technically. She did have a taillight, she just had a backpack that was hanging down covering it.

0: I'll be out Broadway and Atkinson with, I believe, KHP on a 45.
1: County Sheriff, you want on scene, Cherokee Street Command.

0: Yes, for 236.
1: 36.
0: Yeah, to area of Enterprise, Ray Car, 401 South Broadway. RP advises silver. Ford F-150 was northbound on Broadway. Flashes lights at other vehicles and trying to hit them. 20 is going to be John Adam, William George Adam. 2012 Ford F-150 to Evan Nicholas on Franklin Road.

0: Doug?
1: Yes, information. I just saw a Pittsburgh traffic complaint, but I'm pretty sure I just passed it, so I'm trying to catch up to it.
0: Squawk

0: John Adam William George Adam.
1: Devon 2012 Ford F-150 Golden Color, last name Nicholas, out of Pittsburgh.
0: Denver, I'll be at 45 with it. Coming up on 590 on 69.
1: Pittsburgh.

The Turtles, King Lincoln, Adam Union, Sam, versus Evan, 2008-06-17.

0: and more.
1: I just heard them update their officers. Will you make sure they aren't wanting to talk to him or do anything specific with this? All I saw him doing was flashing his lights at people. So I'm just going to give a warning for that.
2: For rest of County, Kansas 27. DL King 00421199, last name Robinson, first name Mark, date of birth 1950, 10021.

0: 30-something, Connor?
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0: I'll be back, 10-8. All I saw him do was flashing those brights at people, so he got a warning for that. I did advise him of the complaint and to knock it off.
1: 21-40.

Lakeside Dentistry with Kansas 28-5320 Adam David Charles should return to a Chrysler Sebring.

0: Taking it back to one on gold, 2007 Chrysler Sebring, west of Moore, out of Fort Scott.
1: 2-4.

0: 43. Joplin. RP is advising Jeffrey DeVore is on the property. He's behind the 700 building and that he shouldn't be there. Not seeing a 90-day alert in the system for him. I believe RP just wants him to move along.
1: 10-4, are you showing the insurance on the vehicle?

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1: Seven.
0: Cards up to date, back 10-8.
1: Okay, what?

or he was under the impression through another tenant that lots of DeVore was supposed to be trespass. That is not the case. We were in symptoms of DeVore. Show you next week tonight.

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1: D34 County 1045. State Park Corner, Kansas 28327, Nora, Henry Union, should return to Chrysler, I believe.

0: transfer. You'll be out of the pulse.
1: B27, Nora Henry, Unit 3, negative active on a gray 2017 Chrysler Pacifica. Cool, Echo, Makeover, Fort Scott.
2: 4-3.

4339, can you be en route 700 North Pine? 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They're charging their devices. RP's on the front patio. She advised she can let you in.

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0: 3-7, can I get a gentleman here ready?
1: Yeah.
0: 2 George Charles, Edward King, 19 Robert 9, Palm 12, 07129.

0: 1996 Chevrolet conventional. Okay.
1: 10 more. Is it a negative?
0: Affirmative.
1: Okay, I've got an Iowa 2700 ready.

and I he's stated that he's selling it. He's got some messages in GPS he showed me. He's pretty much where he's going. He has his hazards on now. Be a warning for the registration and no tail lights. Not that it matters. He was towing it on a trailer, and I guess the trailer broke, so now he's driving it, and his buddy's picking him up.

he showed me. He's pretty much where he's going. He has his hazards on now. Be a warning for the registration and no tail lights. Not that it matters. He was towing it on a trailer, and I guess the trailer broke, so now he's driving it, and his buddy's picking him up.

0: showing negative active on a 2013 Chevy IPL. Lots of movement out of both.
1: 7-4. That's what I'm Paula. Do we have history with that?

0: Good.
1: It's Class E Charles. Number is 0719881 60. That's 0719881 60. Last is Lindsay. Stand by. Like last is Halsey. First is Lindsay. Middle is Ruth. Date of birth is 1984-01-13, white female.
0: San Juan 317, it looks like they had history in ARMA as warning equipment.

0: Tell us the whole day's going to be negative, Alex.
1: That's for 240. See the golf call from Gage Tomasi about getting served as NTA. He's home, expecting you.
2: 42.

0: V-34 Shannon, 1045.
1: Yes.
0: I'm 45 on the 69, just north of the casino. Kansas 28. 0262 Adam Mary Lincoln should return to a Mercury, perhaps. Appears to be a Buick.
1: Adam Mary Lincoln, negative active on A2 is 11 Buick Lucerne, loss of Bernal out of front.
0: Jennifer, thank you.

77 with a vehicle matching Stewart's description. I have two names and date of birth when you're ready. Second is going to be Lockett Stewart, first of Brady, date of birth 1996-0905.

0: So it was going to be Zebra Ocean Edward Young. Zebra Ocean Edward Young.
1: King 0 3 2 4 9 4 4 0. Last of Bartow, first is Bryce, middle is Andrew, date of birth 1997 05 10, white male.

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1: Same spot in front of the casino on 69 with Kansas 28, 9964 Adam Mary Nora. Should return to her black Chevy.

0: County, Kansas, 27.9.
1: Go ahead.
0: Peking 02229645. That's Peking 02229645. Last of Brown. First is Randy. Middle Wayne. Date of birth 1953-0923. What man?
1: 25 Los Brown's
0: going to be a negative, Ellis. 10-4. Are you showing current insurance on this vehicle?

0: That's her too, 51. 51. Pin route to 115 West Hudson. Made contact with Amber Tierney. She advised that her daughter was at a pool party tonight and another dude will try to drown her. It happened in the county though. She'd like to talk to somebody.
1: 51.
2: Kansas 28-5817, Adam Boy Lincoln, 5817, Adam Boy Lincoln on a silver Toyota, correction, silver Volkswagen Jetta.
3: Good evening, Ralph. 605 Terry Drive. 605 Terry Drive. We have a suicidal female. Advising she's in the grass on by Burroughs. I have notified Frontenac. They request for a second unit.
4: G34 County. I've updated the card back to.

0: reference to case number 24651, 24651. Yeah, attempt to locate loss of steward. If you can also have a second unit back me.
1: Go ahead.
2: So the 329 with you.
1: 329.
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0: at 422 Scanlon.
1: Okay, you get a roll to 29.
0: Negative, but Vonnegut did confirm with their officer. He is 10-4, and they all have contact with her.
1: 10-4, thank
2: you. Sure, again, 10-4.
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0: 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Beginning mileage is 30939.
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0: 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Your time period is 2257.
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0: Fire department, it's requesting officers at 1013 Ohio, apartment B. Boy, there's a fire alarm going off. The residence is vacant. They're needing help getting in. 1077 with the landlord.
1: 16.
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1: 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I'd be advised there was someone pounding on his front door. 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
0: 51.

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1: Sorry, hold.
0: Speak with the school resource officer on Monday and today.
1: 423-23.

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And or if you want to come to me. Ten 4.

0: 1 to 40. I'm 77 so far.
1: Same here.
0: 51, Pittsburgh. Both units were 77 with anyone. Shows back 10-8.

Dave Clear, Pittsburgh. The resident has been resecured, spoke with the landlord, gave him the information, and showed both units back 10-8 to be an info report under my number.

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Horton's 1913 Windsor and the high school, 10-4.

0: 329.
1: Can I get your name to the Frontenac Police Department, 199 North Crawford? They're requesting assistance. They're attempting to 1015 Lhasa Hightower. She's resisting. They just advised 1022. Disregard

0: pilot is 24359. 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
1: 10-4.

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for Texas 27. Six, repeating 480-55946, Lafayette Gonzalez. Forty Pittsburgh is 23.

for 251. 81. My issue is on a 2015 Chevy to Jorge Gonzalez, Brownsville, Texas. He's negative 29. 27 is valid, negative 29. 10-4, thank you.

Port of Pittsburgh. 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
0: Ending mileage is 24373, and I'm going to need a case number. I'll give you a 21 for that total.
1: 10-4.

0: Pittsburgh, 1045. Yeah, Penn's Financial Group on West Forest, Kansas 28-0983, Adam Mary King on a silver Chrysler Sebring.
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Done. Ron's Oasis Car Wash on the Molo 10-4.

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0: spot. She's getting a ride home. And show citation issue for no valid DL. Keep her on hold to 2728. And show me 10-8.
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0: Okay.
1: 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And detain them.
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0: suspect, or what's his role?
1: He's going to be a witness. Big thing, Pittsburgh, Kansas 47. Six six 1070 King 04 66 1070. Be a hyphenated last name, Spanning male, 2004, 1129.

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Be a hyphenated last name, spanning male, 2004, 1129.

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1: Adam King, John. It's going to be a negative, active on a black 714 GMC terrain. First of Trent. That's Farmington.

0: 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I have a name and date of birth.
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1: And more, thank you.

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There was a language barrier. Leave his wife, maybe he's left, it's not returned. 45.

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0: This chat is

Victor, boy, 5, young, 9, x-ray, comes back to a 2023 Mercedes to a Bishop at a Carl Junction. It is active.

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0: 10-6. Somebody drive by the gas station in Jefferson and Joplin. Got a vehicle parked in the parking lot.
1: 10-4-1, I'm clear from this call. 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
1: Was not parked in a parking stall, just parked across them. Unoccupied and secure at this time.
0: Edwards, 2009 Toyota Camry. To an address on South Taylor, negative 20. Edwards.

0: That's Ryan, stand by for a temple locate. Romina Asher, Pacific Islander female. Date of birth is 9/5/82. She's 5 foot, 120 pounds, brown eyes. She left her residence a couple days ago with friends and has not returned. If okay, check welfare. It's her clear.
1: Fuck, thanks.
2: Go ahead.
1: I'm now 10-8, but I also wanted to inform you that Third PD put out an intent to locate on a Asher Ramina, a Pacific Islander female, date of birth of 09-05-82, 5 feet, 120 inches, or 5 foot, 120 pounds, brown eyes.
2: 10-4, do they know she's in a vehicle or anything?
1: Negative, Izzy says that she left her residence a couple days ago with friends and has not returned. If located, they just want to check welfare.
2: 10-4, you can also show section 8 and 9 at 10-4.
1: 10-4.

0: County All Units, 1065 with 1, attempt to locate Romania Asher, 44-year-old female, 5 foot, 120 pounds, brown eyes. She left her residence a couple days ago with friends and has not returned. If located, check welfare. County 1064,
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She is currently in the residence and has not seen anyone, but is checking the house.

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Everything's 10-4. 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
0: Interrupted Granville is 1204 East Centennial. Received a call from the nurse that there is a male patient there with dementia trying to leave. He's currently outside. They're trying to keep him there, but they said they're not strong enough to keep him there. 16th on route.
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0: Tom Adams 549419. Then I have Missouri 27, whenever you're ready. Bully 266009, last name, my dad. Spelling Mary Young, Nora Adam, Tom, first name was Alien.

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0: answered.
1: Hyde Park, got a camping tent. It's supposed to be rusty routed and Cheyenne routed. If you can't, glance at me a second.

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0: Go ahead.
1: Victor William, 11/17/18. Last of Agostina, hyphen Romero. Denver, it's going to be. Denver, it's going to be 1992-0803.

You can leave a note for the city to come by on the next day that they work to pick it up, clean it up, and she'll both be inspecting it.

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1: 10-4.

0: that was two people sleeping at Holiday Lanes. I believe it's going to be our two for the tent on the upper bed.
1: 10-4, I believe. We just trespassed them from there yesterday. I'll check on it.
0: I believe that was Stotts's.
1: 10-4.
2: 54, Pittsburgh, I'll be in around 50.

0: thoughts going to be negative. Gaylord's thoughts, so it's 2 non-extra rideable 29s. Other than that, they're negative. And they were both advised in IDJ from there yesterday by 46.
1: Said four, I'm not out with them. I'm out with the other individuals.

0: it's going to be lots of Rowden, Robert Ocean, William, David, Edward, Nora, first of Rusty, and the second's going to be first of Cheyenne, common spelling.
1: 10-4 to you.

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Also, female hats, legal last name is Smith, and she's also negative.

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1: 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After that, they're going to get sighted.

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1: Gray Ford Focus, to the first of Alicia, west of Herod, Santa Galena, negative.

0: Flight Advisor.
1: Go ahead.
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1: To West 1st Street, Kansas 288780, Adam Nora Charles, 8780, Adam Nora Charles, on a gray Hummer.
0: Anything I can note in the call card?

50, need to route to 403 East 21st Street, repeating 403 East 21st. I'd be advised she got notifications around 1 a.m. that there was individuals walking around her property, looking into her vehicles and looking through the windows. She would like the area checked and call back.

0: It'll be to the west. 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I did leave a message for Alaska Scales. 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
1: Yeah, 10-4. 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
0: I spoke to his brother already, and I was 1077 when I called the phone number provided.
1: 10-4.

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0: Okay. 10-4.

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Henry 111564297. 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
1: Moving to MCTU parking lot here off 4th Street, Missouri 28, Edward Lincoln Ocean, Frank 5 Victor, Edward Lincoln Ocean, Frank 5 Victor out of Missouri, off 4th.

Pittsburgh, Pittsburgh, Missouri, 27. Repeating 202, David 17, 2001, last of Meadows, first of Trevor. Take a print and hold, please.

G4. 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
1: 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I can't see a 28.
0: 10-4.

28's going to be active in the Gator 29 on a 2021 Jeep Wrangler gray in color, west of Conwell, out of Pittsburgh, showing an address on South 230. Expiration going to be 4/30/27.

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0: Has already had a report filed in Texas. She's going to forward on the information to them. I'll meet you tonight.

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1: need route to 2601 North Joplin, pinning 2601 North Joplin, apartment 213. RP advised loss of Penn and Monty's trying to break in.

0: 54, I'm present.
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0: 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What are the injuries?
1: Everything's 10-4 now, then. Units can downgrade.

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Need you 10-8 and then route to 2601 North Joplin, repeating 2601 North Joplin, apartment 213, for a male patient bleeding from the mouth and possibly an officer with an injury. Unknown at this time, LEO is on scene. Your time of page is 10-02.

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1: Yeah, Jessica McQueen, 227, 1986, this call card, please.
0: Templar.

0: 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She's negative and global and CIC still down.
1: Temple, it's going to be the victim.

13. B-15 route Crawford County, last of Pinamani, beginning miles 14913. Charges are interference, possession of 35B, criminal trespass.

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0: inside the apartment. 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
1: Edward.
0: If I'm seeing some black smoke in the 3000 block, it'd probably be like North Smelter area if you want to send an officer to see what's burning.
1: 10446, can you go check it out?
0: 10446.

0: probably around Michigan Street. 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I'm not exactly sure where it's at.
1: Transform up by the middle school in that way, so.

0: Darby out at 1007 East 31st. That's where the smoke and fire is coming from. Looks like it's got logs out there. I'll be out talking with the owner.
1: 4, let me know if fire's needed.

0: Yes, come in, sir.
1: Go ahead.
0: I'll be 10-8. Follow up, please. Report taken, my number.

0: says that no, right here they're going to be putting it out.
1: Static.
0: 46 of us, 19, 22, and fire. And we got a guard note, we're going to be putting it out.

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They're currently putting the fire out. They've been advised to speak to the fire department about permits. You should be back tonight.

0: 3 out 1075 West 720, repeating 1075 West 720 in Hepler. RP is advising that they've had some equipment stolen. As of right now, they know they're missing a Kubota skid steer. They're currently looking for proof of ownership and numbers on it. It was last seen for sure 2 weeks ago. I'd just like to make a report.
1: Several.

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1: 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Set-off about for 690 on K3.
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1: 46 will be 39 from 23rd Michigan.

The owner of the building called advising he's still inside. 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I advised him to get everybody out safely. He didn't confirm. He hung up on me.

0: 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Correction, 1301 North Broadway, repeating 1301 North Broadway in Pittsburgh. It's going to be a truck into a building. 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
0: Sitting outside here. She's alert and conscious. Quinn 2 is clear, North Grand. 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
0: 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A side, B side with damage. We'll be out to investigate.

27 ready. It's going to be 496 George, 65384, repeating 496 George, 65384, left of Holcomb.

0: and gas. We got a, it's right next to a gas meter is where the impact took place. The collision occurred right next to the gas meter on the outside of the building.
1: 10-4.

0: the line. Says Dexter advised he will be en route as soon as he can, but it will be a while. He's out of town right now.
1: Battalion 1, copy.
2: Ninja 1 to Battalion 1, go ahead.
1: Just verify that you have the Ellis jacks when you bring the rescue. It's looking like we may only need one or two spot shores on the Bravo side.
2: Yes, sir, to confirm, make sure we have the hydraulic jacks on board of Red 7.

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1: K-King 02214725, last of peak, first of season, date of birth, been 1936, 10:15, white female, should be a victim.

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0: 1027, King 00516807. 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Bus of sign.
1: Or just a reminder, NCIC is still down.
0: 10-4. If I have an additional name and date of birth, Dad.
1: Go ahead.
0: Maybe last of sign. 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
1: Cat 4, go ahead.
0: Person Nicole, last of Smith, 4-5 of 1988, be white female. Edward Lincoln, Ida Adam Sam, last of Smith, 2-23-2014. Next one's going to be Matthew, last name Smith, 9-12 of 84.

0: 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Also have a Bart Eckhart, 1118 of 1964.
1: Yeah, 28-2391, Adam John William.

0: do you need us to contact a tow?
1: Three 11, can I?
2: 311.
1: Vehicle's moving.
2: Just work on speed.
1: Vehicle.
2: Just work.

0: 3-3, go ahead.
1: I added several narratives to the call card. At this time, I don't have anything for proof of ownership or serial number. And I put a request for PC on two different addresses in there.

0: Francisco.
1: I assume 5 or so minutes. They're on their way. Correction, it'll be 25 to 30 minutes at ETA.
2: Name and date of birth. To Lucas, 8-6-2010. Charles Ocean, Mary Adam Nora, 215-2011.

Sir, can you give us a fire? I need to route to 411 East 12. 411 East 12 will be the Wesley House for a male subject that's passing out and possibly having a seizure.

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Be a male patient, not conscious on alert, but is breathing. Your time of page is 1310.

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Your time of pages, 1328.

0: telephone line fell, and there's a small fire in the grass behind the church. I'll have fire in that.
1: Perfect.
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4: 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Need you en route to 100 South Cherokee. 100 South Cherokee, the Sacred Heart Church. RP advising a power line fell and caused a grass fire behind the church.

0: next to 13. 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
0: Yeah, there's a small grass fire.
1: Three 11, go ahead.
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0: 10-4. Brush 1's en route with 2 on board.
1: 10-4. Officer on scene advising he doesn't see a lion on the ground. There is a small grass fire, though. It appears a squirrel caused it, got caught in the line.

0: Pardon, do you have traffic?
1: This is 8. NCIC still down. If you go ahead with your 27 when you're ready.
0: 10-4. Kansas, King 01168724. Last is Sam Ida, Nora, first of Darcy. Date of birth 1972, 0827, only female.

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2: 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There is not a line down, just a blown fuse.
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13 Frog Mike. I have Miles and John for car 2 whenever you're ready. Miles will be 62422. John's will be 14.882.

0: 23 active in negative 29 in the 2011 Dodge Charger black in color. 2 left of holding out of Gerard showing expiration 6:30 and 27.
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0: Where are we at 10:45? Meeting 45 just north of the 2700 block of Joplin. Meet Kansas 28-8045, Adam King North. 8045, Adam King North. 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
1: Slick Diver Insurance Active, 2002 red Honda CRV, left the boss. 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

0: For Kansas 27 King 04 01 22 77 King 04 01 22 77 last of Carroll.
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23. Can I have you direct to the area of Quincy and Rouse, repeating Quincy and Rouse? I'd be advised she was driving by the railroad tracks just east of this intersection and saw what looked like an oxygen tank on the railroad tracks. Would you like to just check out the area?

0: That's her 48. Need you to route to the area of 28th and Michigan. RP advisor is a late 80s red Camaro driving extremely fast with last seen headed northbound on Michigan.
1: 48.

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1: 13 on.
0: I'm going to be out of my vehicle at George and Cayuga. Going to move the one out of the road.
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0: 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Looks like there's an individual laying in the field back here.
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1: Go ahead.
0: We're right in front of the skate park, pulling down the alley. We're behind there, staying on the right. Kansas 28, 2314, Adam Lincoln, extra.

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0: Harmon, Kansas 28-292, Mary Boy William.
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1: 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Tom King, 8170, Zebra Robert.

0: It might be a David, but it looks like a zero. It shows a truck tag, 11,000 pounds, looks like, on the very bottom of the tag.
1: Last of Bayonne, first of Joshua, 1986-06-01.
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0: 9371136229. Last Yoder, first Lane, Middle Allen, Edinburgh, 2008-02-20.
3: Sighted for habitation. Let me report taking my number.

0: County Teacher, 27. You were 27, last peony. That is valid. Negative 29 out of 12.
1: Denver, thank you.
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0: Shelton 43 will be out at 225 West Washington. 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

28 is going to be active at negative 29 on the 2020 Kia Telluride, green in color. Left as Kindred out of Irma, showing expiration 731 to 27.

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0: what's the traffic plan, 6:16 through 30 on Long Whistler?
1: Kids fishtailing in their truck. They lost control. 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My 80 still gathering information.
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That'll be the driver.

0: Kelly 2 3 13. The last of Vilmer is negative 29. No DAL on file out of Missouri or Kansas.
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0: 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The back driver's side wheel is gone, and the front driver's side is down.

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1: 10-4. F. Frank, out of Lathrop, Missouri, negative 29.

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0: Also, your 28 returns active, 2015 white Toyota Camry, west of Burgeson. So, still on, negative.
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0: Did you ever make contact with the 41?

0: Hey.
1: Made contact with A1 Towing. They advise their ETA is going to be about 25 minutes.
0: Thank you.

315 Kyle, Kansas 27. Four four zero zero zero one, Lawrence Bridgewater, First William. Date of birth 1963, 11/16.

0: 315, go ahead.
1: On the driver, can you run last name Jackson? They're advising that Vilmer is not correct.

0: 315, just confirming first name is going to be Henry Edward Sam Sam Tom Oceanora.
1: Denver, last, John Adam, Charles King, Sam Oceanora.
0: 10-4, Iran, Kansas, Missouri, with the date of birth 2011-37. He's gotten a license in those states.
1: Denver, thank you.

0: some Covenants, you know, those pending calls. Does the Covenant Harvest one, do they want me to call them or go there?
1: That one, I believe, is just a call. They just need advisor their options.
2: Frontmax 13, can you give me a call before I send you on this call?

0: I contacted RP, gave him his options. He's going to contact us today, return. He said they have left. And he wants them to advise a criminal trespass if they return to their property.
1: 10-4.

0: I'm not going to be able to, I believe it's going to be 622 South Santa Fe.
1: Okay,

0: 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Also spoke with the RP.
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0: through 13, Trent.
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0: 41 has a vehicle. I'm back to 10-8. 47, report taken.

0: Now, did you get anything back on that little call?
1: Nothing so far. I'm still trying to find an option to be able to search it.

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36, Bedford. 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

0: I contacted the RP, and I also contacted 313. And he's going to let the school know tomorrow. They're going to contact PD about how to get the Chromebook back to the school. Checking on who it belongs to. He didn't think there was any that's been reported stolen.
1: 10-4, I've been trying to search for it this whole time. Everything I look up, it's not or showing that it's missing or anything.
0: Thank you.

0: They didn't advise an alarm. They advised it was a trouble signal. There was no information. Nobody spoke. They just got an address, and it kept repeating.
1: Okay, we're all out that way. These are generally elderly people.

0: 10-3 SMS information. There's a pending call. It's Carrie Carter. All she's doing is yelling and crying in the background.
1: Yeah, 10-4 to the next hold.
0: 10-4.

0: Fort Davisburg. We're from 84, checking the area for that vehicle description with the new 28.
1: Ten four.

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1: BC 500 block of east 9.
0: 10, 4.

RB-1048 is going to remain on scene until the RP gets arrived.

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1: Or 36.

circle, got a call from her neighbor advising her that William Pryor and KJ Phillips had stole a bunch of items from her residence last night. RP's not home. She's on her way back. She's not sure exactly what they took besides a TV. She'd like to speak with an officer.

0: County, so do you want me to go to 2:30 or 5:30 first?
1: Typically, we need to go to 2:30. 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
0: Negative, we don't need you to go to that.
1: No problem, put you in there.